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Oh my, my, oh my, my love, I take one look at you.

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It's a place where you'll be safe to feel our grace, 'cause we've all made mistakes. If you've lost your way,

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0: 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It was almost love.
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